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9: 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And that project of digital integration of our junior secondary schools has been officially launched today, where we are providing 10,000 junior secondary schools with ICT gadgets to enable long distance and virtual learning across the country. We will accelerate and make sure all our JSS schools, 21,000 junior secondary schools across the country, are going to benefit from this program. 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
10: 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And I have told you from the last 1 month, I am on your case every day until the people of Kenya cross 2027 safely. 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We are ordering you to behave yourself and respect the law, because in any case if you don't do it we will come for you and come for you perpendicularly.
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11: 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How are your police? So before DIG you can say there will be no goons. First deal with the police goons. Deal with those goons who are in Olkalau now. Then we can trust you.
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1: 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The God who turns trial into trial. And Kai may be lacking in the much, may be ministry.
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0: Amen.
1: Today, you know, Jerry, God is going to be a Rajung, never a lot of us.
0: Yes.
1: Yes.
0: Yes. Amen.
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3: I want to say this boldly, the level of confidence in the IEBC is going below average. They're watching those things happening, and then the chairman comes to a press conference and speaks sheepishly, you know, as though he doesn't have powers through. So anangojea firimbi ya nani? Sasa kazi yake ni kupata orders from the exact branch of government. Have you seen that level of abuse of the law? And it's as if actually the commission is insubordinate to the office of the president and to the exact branch of government. Now the chairman of IBC has insubordinated himself to the president and to the government, when in actual fact he's the one who's going to moderate the electoral process through which the president has to renew his mandate or lose it. So what confidence can Kenyans have that we are going to have a free and fair election with that kind of IBC?
0: Olengo lora gi yanja ner rana sia joge grana kai nyala era marade te kula na gerno chere ne bona si sia sana ke grana kai to lo hel monik to rok ne ko na tio lo sho to ko yam.
3: They are walking Kenya to a crisis themselves, broad daylight. They're walking the country to a crisis, because if they don't manage the election, if what they are doing in Olkalau is what they are going to do during the general elections, God forbid. I mean, what is going on? Cabinet ministers, senior government officials, executive branch officials, principal secretaries, civil servants, blatantly engaged in a campaign in a manner that shows that they are totally untouchable. I mean, surely IEBC could even do as much as a warning letter. The chairman is speaking at the press conference sheepishly, as if he is supposed to be reporting to the president.
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3: I want to say this boldly. The level of confidence in the IEBC is going below average. They're watching. They're watching those things happening. And then the chairman comes to a press conference and speaks sheepishly, you know, as though he doesn't have powers through. So, anangojea virimbi ya nani? Sasa kazi yake ni kupata orders from the executive branch of government. Have you seen that level of abuse of the law? And it's as if, actually, the commission is insubordinate to the office of the president and to the executive branch of government. Now, the chairman of IEBC has insubordinated himself to the president and to the government, when in actual fact he's the one who's going to moderate the electoral process through which the president has to renew his mandate or lose it. So what confidence can Kenyans have that we are going to have a free and fair election with that kind of IBC?
0: Old Dr. Fred Matiang'i ore kiwarore lelo moni polo mono John Cherem erangoroye ola serani kito glenchama e jubili moitare lole kenda kewon tolori kale gafana tiatua county Narok ore nero lirate 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
8: I want to say this boldly. The level of confidence in the IEBC is going below average. They're watching those things happening, and then the chairman comes to a press conference and speaks sheepishly, you know, as though he doesn't have powers to do so. Anangojea firimbi anani sasa kazi yake ni kupata orders from the executive branch of government. Have you seen that level of abuse of the law? And it's as if actually the commission is insubordinate to the office of the president and to the executive branch of government. Now the chairman of IEBC has insubordinated himself to the president and to the government, when in actual fact he's the one who's going to moderate the electoral process through which the president has to renew his mandate or lose it. So what confidence can Kenyans have that we are going to have a free and fair election with that kind of IBC?
6: Old Dr. Fred Matiangi. 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
9: 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If it comes from part of the opposition, or if it comes from the government, we want a free country where democracy reigns. So
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2: 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If na wong point in the youth in Kajiado County.